You're fighting the Friday commute. We love you for listening to Bay Country 98.5, 92.1. How you doing? Tony Michaels broadcasting live. It is opening night, the Grand National Rodeo at the Cow Palace. Hey, when you come on in, stop by the booth. We've got tickets to see Casey Musgraves. Also, Fluffy, Gabriel Iglesias. Love to see you on down here broadcasting live. Tony Michaels, Grand National Rodeo.

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It's Tony Michaels. We are broadcasting live the Grand National Rodeo. Yes, absolutely. Thank you. I appreciate that. Grand National Rodeo up at the Cow Palace. Doors are going to open here in a few minutes at 5:30. And, of course, you got the rodeo action at 7:30 tonight. Get on down here. Stop by the Bay Country booth. We are set up right up front. You cannot miss us broadcasting live. It's the Grand National Rodeo. I'm Tony Michaels, Bay Country 98.5, 92.1.

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It's Tony Michaels. We are broadcasting live the Grand National Rodeo. Yes, absolutely. Thank you. I appreciate that. Grand National Rodeo up at the Cow Palace. Doors are going to open here in a few minutes at 5:30. And, of course, you got the rodeo action at 7:30 tonight. Get on down here, stop by the Bay Country booth. We are set up right up front. You cannot miss us broadcasting live.

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It's Tony Michaels. We are broadcasting live opening night Grand National Rodeo at the Cow Palace. And Bailey Zimmerman, how about a little road trip? 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

We are broadcasting live. It is the Grand National Rodeo taking place at the Cow Palace, night number one. Now the rodeo is going to get rolling about 7:30 tonight. You got breakaway roping. You've got bear and saddle bronc riding, bull riding, barrel racing. It all gets rolling at 7:30 tonight. It is the Grand National Rodeo. It is night number one. If you can't make it out tonight, definitely come out tomorrow. Broadcasting live, Grand National Rodeo, Cow Palace. I'm Tony Michaels, Bay Country 99.9.

0: It is a beautiful thing. The doors are finally opening. Now, who do we have here? 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Now, who are you? Who are you?
1: Hello, everyone. My name's Addison Simikowski, and I'm your San Joaquin County Horse and Association 2026 Teen Miss.
0: Yeah, well, we got to give that a big standing ovation. Hey! Well, we appreciate it. You're going to have a heck of a night here tonight?
1: Yes, I certainly am.
0: You know, it's a beautiful thing. We are broadcasting live. It's the Grand National Rodeo, the Cow Palace.

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5: Backups on our Bay Area bridges. Hey there, Bay Country traffic is powered by the Crohn's and Colitis Foundation. So starting up with the Bay Bridge, the upper deck, lights are on. It's going to be very slow from the incline section into San Francisco. Earlier problems have been cleared. The drive to the lower deck of the Bay Bridge, 101 northbound, is going to be slow from Santa Chavez onto the eastbound skyway. So motorcycle crash at the Carquinez Bridge, eastbound. This is blocking the right-hand lane south of the Toll Plaza and the San Mateo Bridge, eastbound 92. Been a slow drive from Industrial Boulevard out towards 880. 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

0: I love the fact that, well, first of all, we're broadcasting live. It's the Grand National Rodeo up at the Cow Palace. In the Saddle Bronc, a couple locals going at each other. Alexander Byatt of Pleasanton is going up against Enzo Constantina in Redwood City. Did you know that, Ryan?
1: I had no idea. 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
0: Absolutely. Locals competing. 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

You know, I love the fact that at the Grand National Rodeo up here in Cow Palace, there are a lot of locals competing in this to maybe get their way to Las Vegas and Santa Rosa in Livermore. We were talking earlier in Pleasanton. Let's see, Redwood City. It's a great thing. It's the Grand National Rodeo. It is opening night. 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
1: Some flooding in San Jose. 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Get up on the southbound 280 connector. The northbound southbound 87 has been shut down. Possible water main break is being reported. Sketch is slow from 887 to interchange. So the drive out of Cupertino into San Jose, it's about a 10-minute delay there. Still delays on Weatherwind southbound as you leave Santa Clara from Great America Parkway into San Jose. 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

0: Tony Michaels, we are broadcasting live opening night, the Grand National Rodeo. Now, with me is Molly right now. And Molly, right when you walk through the door, what are you guys doing out here, Molly?
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0: Molly, we thank you very much. That is very, very awesome. Anything now, you're going to stick around for the rodeo, aren't you?
1: Yes.
0: There you go. Molly, we thank you. 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

Enjoying the Grand National Rodeo up here at the Cow Palace. I'm Tony Michaels, but let's not forget, we'd love to put $1,000 in your pocket. 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
2: It's been a slow drive out of Milpitas. Bay Country traffic is powered by Macy's. So starting off on North 880, it's a 40-minute drive time into San Lorenzo. Better news in San Jose, they reopened the southbound 280 connector to northbound southbound 87. Traffic is backed up from Bascom Avenue, though. San Mateo Bridge, some crowding on eastbound 92 from Industrial Boulevard out towards 880. Bay Bridge, lights are on. It's going to be slow from the tower out to 101. 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

You know, it's going to wrap it up for our live broadcast out here at the Cow Palace, the opening night of the Grand National Rodeo. But don't forget, the Rodeo Night 2 continues tomorrow. Once again, the doors are going to open at 5:30. 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Get on down here. And if you're coming down here right now, stop by the Bay Country booth. Wraps it up for me, Tony Michaels. We'll chat once again tomorrow morning at 10 o'clock.

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14: 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It's getting better. Northbound 880 still going to bunch up, though, between 280 and 101. It's been crowded out of Milpitas on North 880. That's a 38-minute drive into San Lorenzo. So lower deck of the Bay Bridge, it is crowded. 101 northbound from Cesar Chavez. And also slow off the upper deck. They've switched on the metering lights. It's going to be heavy now from the incline section all the way into San Francisco. 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
7: The legal system gives us a process for determining how much you are owed when you've been injured.
8: The legal dispute that happens between insurance companies and Habas Law goes like this.
7: The insurance company says, you cannot prove that we should have to pay them any more money.
8: And Habas Law says, yes, we can. And then we prove it.
7: The insurance company says, the amount you've calculated is way too high. You cannot prove that we owe them that much money.
8: Habas Law says, yes, we can. And then we prove it.
7: The insurance company says, we're willing to settle if you'll just round that number down a tiny bit.
8: Habas Law says we would definitely do that if this was our money, but this is our client's money, so no.
7: The insurance company says you're bluffing. 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
8: Habas Law says yes, there is, and it's this one.
7: And then we invite them to go to the courthouse with us so they can watch us file the lawsuit.
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home was a place to go. 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
11: The legal dispute that happens between insurance companies and Habits Law goes like this.
10: The insurance company says, you cannot prove that we should have to pay them any more money.
11: And Habits Law says, yes, we can. And then we prove it.
10: The insurance company says, the amount you've calculated is way too high. You cannot prove that we owe them that much money.
11: Habits Law says, yes, we can. And then we prove it.
10: The insurance company says, we're willing to settle if you're just round that number down a tiny bit.
11: Habits Law says, we would definitely do that if this was our money, but this is our client's money, so no.
10: The insurance company says, you're bluffing. There's not a law firm in America that's going to file a lawsuit and go to trial over $1,000 or $2,000.
11: Habits Law says, yes, there is, and it's this one.
10: And then we invite them to go to the courthouse with us so they can watch us file the lawsuit.
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He's a ranch hand in a pinch, man. 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
4: The legal dispute that happens between insurance companies and Habas Law goes like this.
1: The insurance company says, you cannot prove that we should have to pay them any more money.
4: And Habas Law says, yes, we can. And then we prove it.
1: The insurance company says, the amount you've calculated is way too high. You cannot prove that we owe them that much money.
4: Habas Law says, yes, we can. And then we prove it.
1: The insurance company says, we're willing to settle if you'll just round that number down a tiny bit.
4: Habas Law says, we would definitely do that if this was our money, but this is our client's money, so no.
1: The insurance company says, you're bluffing. There's not a law firm in America that's going to file a lawsuit and go to trial over $1,000 or $2,000.
4: Habas Law says, yes, there is, and it's this one.
1: And then we invite them to go to the courthouse with us so they can watch us file the lawsuit.
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4: The legal system gives us a process for determining how much you are owed when you've been injured.
5: The legal dispute that happens between insurance companies and Habas Law goes like this.
4: The insurance company says, you cannot prove that we should have to pay them any more money.
5: And Habas Law says, yes, we can. And then we prove it.
4: The insurance company says, the amount you've calculated is way too high. You cannot prove that we owe them that much money.
5: Habas Law says, yes, we can. And then we prove it.
4: The insurance company says, we're willing to settle if you'll just round that number down a tiny bit.
5: Habas Law says we would definitely do that if this was our money, but this is our client's money, so no.
4: The insurance company says you're bluffing. There's not a law firm in America that's going to file a lawsuit and go to trial over $1,000 or $2,000.
5: Habas Law says yes, there is, and it's this one.
4: And then we invite them to go to the courthouse with us so they can watch us file the lawsuit.
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4: How much you are owed when you've been injured. 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
5: The insurance company says, you cannot prove that we should have to pay them any more money.
4: And Habas Law says, yes, we can. And then we prove it.
5: The insurance company says, the amount you've calculated is way too high. You cannot prove that we owe them that much money.
4: Habas Law says, yes, we can. And then we prove it.
5: The insurance company says, we're willing to settle if you'll just round that number down a tiny bit.
4: Habas Law says, we would definitely do that if this was our money, but this is our client's money, so no.
5: The insurance company says, you're bluffing. There's not a law firm in America that's going to file a lawsuit and go to trial over $1,000 or $2,000.
4: Habas Law says, yes, there is, and it's this one.
5: And then we invite them to go to the courthouse with us so they can watch us file the lawsuit.
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3: The legal dispute that happens between insurance companies and Habas Law goes like this.
2: The insurance company says, you cannot prove that we should have to pay them any more money.
3: And Habas Law says, yes, we can. And then we prove it.
2: The insurance company says, the amount you've calculated is way too high. You cannot prove that we owe them that much money.
3: Habas Law says, yes, we can. And then we prove it.
2: The insurance company says, we're willing to settle if you'll just round that number down a tiny bit.
3: Habas Law says, we would definitely do that if this was our money, but this is our client's money, so no.
2: The insurance company says, you're bluffing. There's not a law firm in America that's going to file a lawsuit and go to trial over $1,000 or $2,000.
3: Habas Law says, yes, there is, and it's this one.
2: And then we invite them to go to the courthouse with us so they can watch us file the lawsuit.
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2: 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Well, I finished the book in one night anyway, so I win, Patty.

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He's a ranch hand in a pinch, man. 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A cast iron skin.

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16: The legal dispute that happens between insurance companies and Habas Law goes like this.
15: The insurance company says you cannot prove that we should have to pay them any more money.
16: And Habas Law says, yes, we can. And then we prove it.
15: The insurance company says the amount you've calculated is way too high. You cannot prove that we owe them that much money.
16: Habas Law says, yes, we can. And then we prove it.
15: The insurance company says we're willing to settle if you'll just round that number down a tiny bit.
16: Habas Law says we would definitely do that if this was our money, but this is our client's money, so no.
15: The insurance company says you're bluffing. There's not a law firm in America that's going to file a lawsuit and go to trial over $1,000 or $2,000.
16: Habas Law says yes, there is, and it's this one.
15: And then we invite them to go to the courthouse with us so they can watch us file the lawsuit.
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3: The legal dispute that happens between insurance companies and Habas Law goes like this.
2: The insurance company says, you cannot prove that we should have to pay them any more money.
3: And Habas Law says, yes, we can. And then we prove it.
2: The insurance company says, the amount you've calculated is way too high. You cannot prove that we owe them that much money.
3: Habas Law says, yes, we can. And then we prove it.
2: The insurance company says, we're willing to settle if you'll just round that number down a tiny bit.
3: Habas Law says we would definitely do that if this was our money, but this is our client's money, so no.
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3: Habas Law says yes, there is, and it's this one.
2: And then we invite them to go to the courthouse with us so they can watch us file the lawsuit.
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saw the old man's face. Front page obituary. He was a millionaire. He left his fortune to some guy he barely knew. His kids were mad as hell.

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0: What's up, y'all? 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

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It is a beautiful thing. The weekend is here. We love the weekend. I hope you have some great Saturday plans lined up. 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

0: Did we have a fantastic time last night? Grand National Rodeo at the Cow Palace. I want to thank everybody that stopped by the booth, came on out. It was a fantastic time. And, of course, the rodeo continues today. The doors are going to open at 5:30. 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

You know, it's nice to see our San Jose Sharks get off to a good start. They're 3-1, and all of their wins have been overtime wins. They've got an afternoon matinee today back at home, SAP Center, Edmonton and

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1: Keep wearing that smile. Looks fantastic on you. It is the weekend, and good luck and congrats to Megan Maroney. Two CMA nominations, Song of the Year, Beautiful Things, and also Female Vocalist of the Year. 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

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How you doing, Tony Michaels? Our weekend, we love it. And last night, if you haven't heard, Ella Langley had to call off her show in Tulsa, Oklahoma. Apparently, bomb threats at the venue. They brought in canine units. They kind of searched the area, but they called off the show for the safety of her fans.

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19: The legal dispute that happens between insurance companies and Habas Law goes like this.
18: The insurance company says, you cannot prove that we should have to pay them any more money.
19: And Habas Law says, yes, we can. And then we prove it.
18: The insurance company says, the amount you've calculated is way too high. You cannot prove that we owe them that much money.
19: Habas Law says, yes, we can. And then we prove it.
18: The insurance company says, we're willing to settle if you'll just round that number down a tiny bit.
19: Habis Law says, we would definitely do that if this was our money, but this is our client's money, so no.
18: The insurance company says, you're bluffing. There's not a law firm in America that's going to file a lawsuit and go to trial over $1,000 or $2,000.
19: Habis Law says, yes, there is, and it's this one.
18: And then we invite them to go to the courthouse with us so they can watch us file the lawsuit.
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I was broadcasting live last night at the Grand National Rodeo at the Cow Palace, and Jacob threw me an Instagram message saying, how about a shout-out? 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

His latest album, Two Braids in the Truth, came out about a month ago. The Texas kid, and yes, he is a kid. It's Ty Myers for you right now. It's called Ends of the Earth. From the side.

You know, you get a hell of a view in San Carlos, and we're going to be out there tomorrow on the peninsula. It's the San Carlos Art and Wine Festival, so Bay Country will be out there tomorrow. Of course, the festival on San Carlos Avenue at Laurel Street. If you need more on it, go to the website. It's Carly Pierce, Riley Green, Bay Country 98.5.

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Thomas Rhett, little mini residency in Vegas. He'll be at the Coliseum at Caesars December 10th and the 12th. He'll give you the song title right now.

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miles on it. Gotta give a little love to Jaden and his boys in Santa Clara. They're about 15 minutes out. They're off to the San Jose Sharks game. Taking on Edmonton over at the SAP Center afternoon matinee. The puck's gonna drop there at 1 o'clock. Enjoy the game. 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

couple months back, Little Big Town released their 12th studio album called It's a Dying Art. Now, they're out on a 26-city, kind of a small, intimate theater tour. No stops in the Bay Area. The closest they come is down in Southern California. It's Boondocks, Bay Country.

The ex-college quarterback. Yes, Riley Green played for Jacksonville State in Alabama. We know he's a football fan. You are as well. And how about our Niners? Looking to start the season 5-0. They've got a tough task tomorrow on the road, taking on the Seahawks in Seattle. 1:25 kickoff time. Let's do it. Let's go, Niners.

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If you weren't there, you're going out today. You will definitely have a fantastic time. Doors at 5:30, rodeo action at 7:30. 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

great concerts happening on October 23rd, but how about a little road trip to Sacramento? It is Country in the Park. It stars Ian Munsick, Russell Dickerson, this guy right here, Bailey Zimmerman. 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

A fantastic night, a great glass of wine. Of course, we'll leave the bottle and awesome country music for you. It is Jackson Dean. 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Wow, that show is coming up. 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

Bay Country 98.5, 92.1, our Saturday Love It. I'm Tony Michaels and Josh Ross, first time in the Bay Area, November 7th with Dan and Shay. His latest for you right now is called Hate.

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1: 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We'll chat Monday, 12 noon, because M's on vacation. 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
5: The legal dispute that happens between insurance companies and Habas Law goes like this.
4: The insurance company says, you cannot prove that we should have to pay them any more money.
5: And Habas Law says, yes, we can. And then we prove it.
4: The insurance company says, the amount you've calculated is way too high. You cannot prove that we owe them that much money.
5: Habas Law says, yes, we can. And then we prove it.
4: The insurance company says, we're willing to settle if you'll just round that number down a tiny bit.
5: Habas Law says, we would definitely do that if this was our money, but this is our client's money, so no.
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5: Habas Law says, yes, there is, and it's this one.
4: And then we invite them to go to the courthouse with us so they can watch us file the lawsuit.
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